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San Diego, it's a beautiful Friday. I hope you're trying to get that money. 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Hopefully you'll get the call letting you know that you got $1,000 today. Perfect way to go into the weekend. You feel me? 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Sabrina, it's house tour.

So you watching The Odyssey this weekend? I hear that it is absolutely phenomenal in IMAX. Go see it in IMAX if you can, if you can find tickets for it. Because my gosh, those things sold out real quick, right? 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Happy Friday.

New Music Friday, Gracie Abrams. That right there is good reason. Catch the entire album right now on the iHeart app, all right? Of course, on New Music Friday, I got another goodie coming up for you. Stay close, like super close. 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
1: 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I got your tickets right now on Channel 93. Let's get you hooked up. Why not? Yo, Sam, who's trying to get down?

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cares who Ariana Grande's with or who she was with or if she's back with somebody she was with before? As long as she's happy, right? 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

listen, you got to answer those winning words to get paid. 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

0: San Diego, have an amazing rest of your Friday and a great weekend ahead of you. 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Luke Bryan, Jason Aldean, Neo, Akon, and you. All right, I'm going to catch you guys mañana. Be safe. Channel.
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Well, that's the first single she gave us, and she did also let us hear the album before anyone else. Gracie Abrams was on Channel 933 last night. It was incredible. Who was listening? Happy New Music Friday, and Daughter from Hell is out now.

Channel 933. Unfortunately, Matt cannot make it to the phone right now, so please leave your name and number at the tone and leave a brief message. 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Beep.

So look, we're not just giving you tickets that we think you want. You get to pick your ticket this weekend on Channel 933. I think you're going to be pretty happy with the artist we are getting you to. I'll tell you, after One Republic,

0: Channel 933, San Diego's number one hit music station, and a picket ticket weekend underway. Let's get you to, man, some of the biggest tours hitting San Diego this summer. Luke Bryan, Jason Aldean. That's happening to Petco. Or you know what? How about going to Neo and Nakon? When they're there the same weekend, North Island Credit Union Amphitheater, man, all you're going to do is just listen to us on the free iHeartRadio app this weekend. You're going to hit that little talk back mic and just tell me your name, where you're at, and who you want to go to. All right? Make sure you say summer in the sentence and you could be on your way to Luke and Jason or Neo and Akon.
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0: 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It's all good. Hey, I'm a big fan of this girl. Be proud about it. Channel 933. I love Olivia Dean, too. We'll play So Easy for you tonight, bro. Appreciate you.
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2: Man, one more hour. We're about to have some fun here. Live in the mix, Club 933. That is right. Mark Thrasher. Let's keep it going, man. He's been going 2 hours straight. Third hour, he always saves the best for last. So let's see what he's got. Thank you so much for listening, by the way, tonight. And happy Friday.

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1: Happy Friday, my loves. It's Angelina. 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Time to hang out, discover some new music, whether you're about to step out, maybe you're in for the night. Hit me up with your requests at Angelina on air. 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
1: 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I'm Angelina, the new hit list. 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
1: Teddy Swims right there. The new hit list. I'm Angelina. Bruh, this girl right here, Audrey Hubbard. I just feel like she's bringing fun pop music back. I want to jump up and down every time I hear this one. It's Sue Me on the new hit list.

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1: 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All right, my loves, I hope you enjoy this weekend. Be safe. Thanks so much for kicking it with me, discovering new music. I'll be back Monday night. Hit us up on socials at New Hit List. I'm at Angela.

She'll be alright. No riding shining armored at night. She will save herself this time. And in fact, tonight, she did confirm. The cold never lasts, my darling. It just teaches the heart

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It is your friend Becky Mitz checking in. I hope you are all having a great start to your weekend. You chose the right weekend to listen to Channel 933. It is a picket ticket weekend, and I'll tell you more after the weekend in Ariana Grande.

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He just dropped a snippet on his Instagram of what his next single sounds like. And I'm telling you right now, 2016 Postie is back with Channel 93.

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I hope you all have a great weekend. 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

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Good morning. It's Cabana Boy Jeff hanging out with you. We have your tickets to either Jason Aldean and Luke Bryan all weekend or Neo and Akon. 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Let us know why you should get hooked up. I personally, Luke Bryan, Jason Aldean, that's going to be a fun concert.

0: Harry Styles on Channel 93, San Diego's number one hit music station. Good morning. It's Kipita Boy Jeff hanging out with you. Pink Panthers, our Larson's on the way. Also some Ariana Grande. Taylor, what you doing this weekend?
1: Going out this weekend to the Hotel Del, I think, with friends.
0: That's where all the rich guys hang out. So, of course, you'll be wearing the perfect outfit.
1: Maybe.
0: With some intentions of maybe getting one of those rich guys.
1: Maybe.
0: Don't worry. I won't tell your secret to anybody.
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1: 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Big shout out to everyone up very early this morning, getting their floats ready at the Pride Parade. It all kicks off at 10 a.m. Look for Channel 93. We'll be out there inside the parade. Got me.

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1: Yeah.
2: Have him make you dinner, put a little candlelight going on, maybe a bubble bath, watch a movie.
1: Yeah, I don't think he knows how to cook. I know.
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1: Ha, I'm going to tell him to do that.
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So Ariana Grande broke up with a boyfriend, now with her ex-boyfriend. Prior to that, this goes around in circles.

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So you have the third place game today for World Cup soccer. That kicks off at 2 p.m. tomorrow, of course, championship Spain-Argentina. That all starts at 10:30 in the morning.

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So there is a lot of money in World Cup soccer. The winners take away $50 million tomorrow. 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

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I know.

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We always spend way too much money over the weekend. 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
0: Oh, there you go.
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0: Well, have your song from Bruno Mars as you're driving to the airport right now. 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
1: Channel 93, San Diego's number one hit music station. My name is Cabana Boy Jeff. I am out. You can always hit me up on Instagram at Cabana Boy Jeff. And I spell G-E-O-F-F. There is a lot of negative in this world. So let's turn something that's negative into a positive and have a good soccer day today. Watching the third place game or tomorrow, watching championship. Heading out to the Pride Parade today or the races in Del Mar. So many things going on in San Diego. Have a good day.

0: Nina the Latina and Frankie B. Weekend Rewind, playing back our favorite moments from this past week on Channel 933. We do this until 10 a.m. So if you're going through stuff, we all go through stuff in life, right? There's one, I recommend you doing this because I did it 10 years ago and it came to full circle yesterday. It is Gina the Latina, Frankie B., Channel 933. Got Angie in the studio as well. Backstory, myself, moved to San Diego nearly 20 years ago. And then when my dad passed in 2015, I moved back to Boston and worked there. And it was like about 10 months or so. And then I ended up moving back to San Diego. And I felt like it was one of those crazy times in my life because I lost my dad. I moved cross country. I moved back again. And I wouldn't say I was lost, but I felt somewhat lost. I did. And I moved to Little Italy. And I'm going to say probably one of the nicest high rises you could get, with the overlooking of the ocean and everything that I had never really done in my life. I'd never lived in that moment. And people are like, you're going big. I'm like, no, I'm going somewhere that's going to clear my mind and feel as though when I would come home, I was on a vacation. And that's what it became. My bachelor pad was a start of a vacation back in San Diego in my mindset, because I was all over the place. And I would, at the time, I was working on an afternoon show down the hall. And I would come home from work and I was single. And I would sit in my apartment by myself. And I have a lot of friends in San Diego, but I didn't want to talk to anybody. I was just in a weird headspace. I missed my family. My dad had passed. I had moved back and forth twice in less than a year across the country. And I felt as though, I was like, you had those moments. I'm just like, what am I doing with my life right now? Why am I sitting here all alone? And I got up one day and I walked down India Street in Little Italy. And there was a place that was just opening up. It had just opened that week. It's called Barbusa. And you hear me talking about Barbusa all the time. It's one of my favorite restaurants of all time in my life. And it's right there in Little Italy. We all love going there.
1: I'm glad that we're hearing the backstory finally. Because, yes, you plug it all the time. Yeah. And it's not like a paid advertisement or anything. No, he really loves it that
2: genuine.
1: Much. Yeah.
0: It is. And I walked in and I sat at the bar by myself. And I had a drink. And they had one TV there. And I was watching the TV. And I went home, not realizing that my neighbor and my apartment, like the room next to me, is this guy by the name of Nino, who's the chef there.
1: Oh, okay.
0: And
1: oh, wow.
0: Every time I would leave on the weekends, I work up in LA sometimes, and he'd see me in the elevator. He's like, man, come by my restaurant, my family's restaurant, you know, make your favorite Italian East Coast feeling meal. And I was like, everybody knows somebody, this, that, the other. Didn't realize he was actually the executive chef there. Walked in again the next day, and there he was. And he introduces me to PJ and Joey, two of the owners, and Mike, the three owners of Barbusa.
1: The Busalaki family,
0: yes. And yeah,
1: very
0: I started,
1: known here in San Diego.
0: Very well known. I started talking to them. And, you know, PJ had told me that he used to be a ball boy or a pot squad member for the Padres back in the day. And Gene and I had met him. And I don't know if you remember me and all this. And we started having these conversations. And it became, I would say, 3 or 4 days a week, I would go and sit at that bar and have a drink by myself. By myself. I didn't want to talk to anybody. And then I started talking to random strangers and making this whole new group of kind of like contacts through Barbusa, and it would just continually go. And that was when I was in a weird headspace. I just didn't know what I was doing in my life. I had lost my dad, moved back and forth, and I would just sit. I can envision it. It's a seat right in front of the damn TV. And at the time, they were so new, so it wasn't very busy. And I would sit there, and it would help me get through my tough time.
1: It almost sounds like it gave you stability. That was your stability.
2: Yeah.
1: Okay,
2: the
1: I don't
2: one
1: know
2: constant
1: what's going
2: thing
1: on in your life,
2: yeah.
1: but I know I'm going to go watch TV at Barbusa and have a drink and dinner.
0: Yeah, by myself. And I say, if you go through something, do that. Find your happy spot and go by yourself and sit there, because 10 years later, this is why I came full circle. Yesterday was their 10-year anniversary party.
1: Yeah.
0: And I went by myself because Jasmine was napping at the time. My wife, you know, we didn't want to wake her up. So I'm like, I'm just going to go by myself. And as I was waiting in line.
1: That worked out by yourself 10 years later.
0: 10 years later. Wow. So as I walked in by myself, I walked by that seat. And I didn't stay very long yesterday. I was exhausted. But I stopped for a second and said, holy crap, this seat in front of this TV 10 years ago got me through one of the toughest times in my life. Like, I feel like I'm going to cry about it. I was not in a good headspace. And that seat, that TV, and ever since, people were like, you go to Barbusa all the time, you talk about them. It helped me. That restaurant helped me get through one of the toughest times in my life. And I say to you, if you're going through something tough, find yourself, find your happy place and sit there at that damn bar, have a drink by yourself. And enjoy the moment, because maybe in 10 years from now, you'll look back too and say, you know what? It's that seat in front of that TV that got me through that time. And you too. I feel like I have the best life in the world now. I love our morning show. I love our station. I have a wife and a daughter and a house. And I'm so fortunate. But 10 years ago, I was lost.
1: Yeah.
0: And it saved me. That
1: you
0: bar
1: found
0: stool.
1: Found yourself there.
0: I did, at Barbusa.
1: Shout out to the whole Busalaki family and PJ and all them. They're always very welcoming to all of us. Amazing. And to all of San Diego. And you can see, because when you walk by that place, I mean, it's popping all the time.
2: Always.
0: All the time.
1: You can't find your seat anymore.
0: No, that's insane. That's
1: your seat
0: anymore.
1: But congratulations on 10 years.
0: 10
1: that's
0: years,
1: amazing.
0: Huge. And yesterday, walking in by myself again and looking at that seat, it's like, you know what? That seat saved me Find your seat at that bar and save yourself if you're having a tough time. And yes, that seat is now taken up by Boosie.
1: Maybe you can buy it or something. I don't know.
2: Put a little plaque on the back of that one.
0: News That Matters coming up next.
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Okay, 7, 10, and 8, 10 Monday morning. 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

$1,000 cash will be yours every hour. That starts back up on Monday. Gina Frankie, Channel 933. This is our weekend rewind where we're playing back our favorite moments of this past week. Of course, it continues in about 5 minutes.

0: Maybe you're on vacation. Maybe your schedules have changed. That's why we do this. Gina Frankie, Channel 933. It's our weekend rewind. We're playing back some of our favorite moments from this past week. We're calling this the Angie Ambush.
1: Absolutely. This is exactly what it is, an ambush.
0: This past Friday, Angie came into the studio. Gina was off, and she said she had a big secret to keep. And I tried to pull it out of here. I tried everything, would not tell me the secret. She runs and tells Gina over the weekend the secret.
1: Because she was supposed to hang out with us, and she couldn't come. So you know me, I'm like, why? What are you lying about?
2: I couldn't come up with an excuse that wasn't like shady.
1: Yeah. And so she tells me that she's going to surprise her boyfriend, Big D, with a dog.
0: With a puppy.
1: Now, I know Big D, and he has put this puppy off. He didn't want it right now, which I understand, because my boyfriend was trying to get me to get a dog for a long time before. If you're not ready, it's a lot of work.
0: It is.
1: So she goes and gets this puppy Saturday morning while her boyfriend is at work and surprises him with it.
2: I got the puppy, I set up all her stuff, and I waited for him to get home.
1: Like, surprise. So when I found out that she was going through with it, first I tried to talk her out of it, I said, you need to record his reaction.
0: Yeah, for sure.
1: So that's what this is.
2: Oh, no.
0: And he doesn't know he was recorded either, so he's just even more mad at you.
1: So this is him walking in the door from work Saturday. You're there. What are you doing? You're just sitting with the puppy. What's the puppy's name, by the way?
2: Her name is Honey.
1: Honey.
2: I'm standing there with her. She's in my arms because I thought if he laid eyes on her right away, no way you could be mad at a puppy.
1: Okay.
3: And this is his reaction.
4: Hi, sweetie.
5: Who is this?
4: This is Honey.
5: Who does Honey belong to?
4: She belongs to us.
5: What the f-? Who does Honey belong to?
4: She belongs to us. This is our dog.
5: Angela Domino, what do you mean this is our dog?
4: I went to go get her today.
0: He talked to you like he was your dad, bro. So he brought him a government name.
2: Honestly, I was standing there, and I'm like, I couldn't read him yet. Yeah. I'm like, are you mad? Are you shocked? Are you surprised?
0: You couldn't
2: are you
0: read
2: happy?
0: That as being mad?
1: And then there's another involvement to her lying to her boyfriend.
2: Yes.
1: She included his coworker.
2: Yes. So his coworker's aunt and uncle had a litter of puppies. Mm-hmm. And it just came casually in conversation. And he's the one who initially told me about this. And that's why I thought he could not be mad about it. Mm. But anyways, yes.
0: It's the next
1: she went around his back, contacted the coworker, said, "Hey, I'm going to get this puppy, but don't tell him.
2: Yeah.
1: Don't tell Big D, who is her boss or whatever,
2: because I want to surprise him."
1: And so she made his coworker lie to him essentially for the last few days or whatever.
5: Is this the dog Cece told you about?
1: Not Cece, the coworker.
4: I had to get her because I've already missed out on a bunch of opportunities. I honestly, don't be mad. I told her not to tell you because I was going to surprise you.
5: And you didn't think we should talk about this?
4: We did. You said that we could get a dog back in March.
5: Yeah, and it's July. So you just did this without a conversation?
4: Well, you were dragging.
1: You were dragging? He was. He said in March we could get a dog. It's July.
0: I can see Angie's puppy dog guys coming up, but you said we could back in
2: March. Do you hear how high my voice was? If I was a dog, my tail would be between my legs.
0: Yeah, for sure.
1: So was he really mad at you?
2: That's what I was trying to figure out.
1: I mean, he sounds mad. He sounds mad.
0: All right, here's the final clip. This is Big D, Angie's boyfriend, reacting to said secret of Angie getting Honey the puppy.
5: You know what? I'm going to need a minute. I'm going to need you to stay on this first floor. I'm going to go upstairs, and I'll be back.
4: Are you mad?
1: Stay on the first floor.
5: I will be back. All right, give me a minute.
4: Okay, but are you mad?
5: I need a minute. I don't want to say yes. I don't want to say no. I want to take a minute before I say the wrong thing.
0: You know what I love about Big D in this situation? Like, anytime you go to any counseling, they always say, you know, and when you're mad about something, step away, catch your breath before you come back and say things that could hurt.
1: I love that he wouldn't even say whether he's mad. He's like, I'm not going to say yes. No. I'm not going to say
2: yes. I'm like, just tell me.
1: He reacted way better than I would. I would have been like, Adrian, what the heck did you do? No, take that puppy.
0: We still have Honey?
2: Yeah, we still have Honey.
0: Okay,
2: yes.
1: Can you post a picture on Instagram at John Light? They want to see her.
2: Okay.
1: You haven't? You haven't even sent me a picture.
2: I know. I got you guys right now. I got you.
1: I feel like she's trying to hide Honey. She hasn't sent me one picture. You know, I asked her for a picture. She ignored me. Yeah. Why are you not sending
2: I wanted you guys to see her in person, but I'll show you a picture.
1: Okay. Oh, my goodness.
0: I'm going to take a minute. I'm going to be back. I'll let you know if I'm mad
1: you
0: or not.
1: You stay on the first floor.
0: You stay down there. Angela Domino.
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0: Free never sounded so good.

Tomorrow's the World Cup final. 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Channel 933, it is Gina and Frankie. It's called their Weekend Rewind. This is where we play back our favorite moments from this past week, and it continues next.

0: So we always share our good, we share the bad, we share our lives with you on the Gina and Frankie Morning Show. And this is our weekend rewind where we're playing back our favorite moments from this past week. Channel 933.
1: I got a text from my cousin telling me that my grandpa, David Aguilar, had passed away. Mm-hmm. Just 25 days short of his 105th birthday.
2: Wow.
0: I get chills when you say 105 because that is what a life.
1: Yeah, he, so we knew it was coming. Yeah. And my mom's been at the, he was like in hospice for a while. Mm-hmm. And so they've been with him. But I swear, even when we went to his 100th birthday, I mean, every year it's like, oh, you know, he's going to pass soon. Yeah. He's going to pass soon. And he never did. Angie came with me to his 103rd birthday party we had from him. And the photo we have, you actually took. I thought, thank you for being there because our whole family was able to get in it, and Angie was able to take a picture behind the scenes. But he finally passed just shy of 105 years old. And, you know, the feelings are mixed because he was obviously very sick towards the end, and he wanted to pass. You know, I know that sounds crazy, but he was in a lot of pain, right? Yeah. So I one part of me feels like, you know, it'd be selfish to keep him here. Like, it was his time to go, and he had lived a long, good life, and he's not in pain anymore, because just seeing him towards the end was just, you know, really hard. I hadn't really gone to, I hadn't gone to visit him, because it just, you know, he had, you know, he was actually pretty aware till the end. You just have to remind him who you were. Yeah. And, but my mom and my aunt were there like every day. They would take turns, even while he's been in this hospice, like the last year, because he was in the, they can't take care of him till he was way back. Like, maybe, I think he just barely went in maybe the last year and a half into hospice. So our family took care of him. And then still when he was in there, because it was so hard to take care of him, they would take turns, and someone would always be with him, whether it be my uncle, my aunt, my mom, my dad. They would like take shifts just to be with him, and they would bring people there, and he loved mariachi, so they'd bring mariachi to him.
0: That's cool.
1: But yeah, he passed away yesterday, and you know, it made me, I was looking up, because when he turned 100, the local newspaper where we are from wrote a story on him.
0: Oh wow.
1: And I was looking it up, and it was really cool, and it says, surrounded by several generations of family members and serenaded by the mariachi song 100 años, Pacoima resident, that's where we're from, David Aguilar, celebrated his 100th birthday on Saturday, August 7th.
0: Yeah.
1: He was born not in the hospital, but under a pepper tree next to the railroad tracks.
2: Wow.
1: Yeah, right? And he said, and it says, during, I don't know what year, when he was 13 years old, I don't know if, I learned a lot of history during this. Almost, they started deporting people back to Mexico, and 60% of those deported were actually U.S. citizens, and my grandpa was one of them. So he actually got deported even though he was born here, which is a whole part of history that we did under President Hoover, which is crazy because he was still alive in this lifetime, and we're talking about like years and years and years ago, right? He went back to Mexico, he got polio, and he was sick, so he lost his leg in his like 30s. He lost his leg, but that didn't stop him. Let me tell you, my dad, my grandpa was a gardener. He was always out there gardening his plants.
0: Wait, so at 30 years old, he lost a leg, and he lived to 105 years old.
1: Talk without about a leg.
2: Talk iconic about life.
0: Things that we complain about, the little things that happen in our lives. He's like, screw that. I'm gonna go 75 more years without this leg.
1: And he was a gardener.
0: Crazy.
1: A gardener without a leg.
2: That's crazy.
1: And my mom, everybody's into plants except for me, but they're all like, all of them are into it. I really feel it's because of him.
0: Yeah.
1: But yeah, he was gardener. He was in a wheelchair, but he would still garden all the way up to, I want to say like at least 80 years old. Like, he was always out there. He loved, and I'm going to say this, I'm sorry, but he loved the Dodgers. So he loved to watch, I know, but he's from LA,
2: okay,
1: right? And he loved to watch the games. And he was like, you know, he was very, his mind was very cognizant of everything. He knew that we were on the radio. He spoke kind of a little bit English, but he would kind of listen to us a little bit. He tried when I did TV in LA. It was like his pride and joy, like, because I was on a Spanish TV station up there,
0: so,
1: and he was able to
0: it.
1: See me on his Spanish TV station.
2: I feel like at the birthday party that we went to, you said 103rd. I remember him saying something to you. I don't remember what it was, but he knew exactly like who you were.
1: Oh, yeah. He always like, he's very, you know, old school Mexicans are pretty blunt. Like, he'd always like, oh, you're the, you know, the most beautiful one in the family and the most successful. And, you know, all these.
0: Tell me more.
1: Yeah,
0: man,
1: I know. Thank you. Don't tell that to grandkids. But they, in this article I'm reading, it's he credits Aguilar genes because he loves candy. He loves junk food. He loved huge ice cream. He still lived to almost 105 years old.
0: My grandma Jeanette's almost 101, and she drinks vodka and wine every damn night. Yeah. And they say, you know, don't drink too much. Don't do this. I'm like, screw that. Grandpa Aguilar said he ate all that. My grandma drinks wine and vodka. She's going strong too.
1: Yeah. So they're tough, and he's lived through a lot. But I really do want to say that if you have like beef with someone, because a few of his kids weren't able to make peace before he passed away and they were holding grudges, there's no grudge to hold anymore. Like, there's not, just let it go. Whatever happens in the past, like, be present and really enjoy the time you have with the people who are around you right now.
0: For sure. Much love to you and your family.
1: Thank you.
2: Yes.
0: We appreciate you. And go plant something, Gina, in his honor today.
1: Oh, man, it's hard for anything, me to keep a plant alive.
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As you're enjoying your weekend, we appreciate you having us on. It is Gina the Latina and Frankie B, Channel 933. During the week, we hang out 6 to 10. We know that your schedules might be all over the place this summer. So what we're doing till 10 a.m. is playing back some of our favorite moments from this past week in case you missed them. Continues in a few. And then don't forget, on Monday morning, you and the family going to Universal Studios Hollywood. We have those four packs for you at 7:10 and 8:10 on Monday morning. Okay, Channel 933.

It's that the Gina the Latina and Frankie B Weekend Rewind. This is where we're playing back our favorite moments from this past week. We appreciate you having us on early on a Saturday. It continues till 10 a.m. We actually have some more fun things to play back for you in less than 5 minutes.

0: is Gina the Latina, Frankie V. It's our weekend rewind, playing back our favorite moments from this past week on Channel 933. Is it too much for my daughter, Jasmine, to roll into her first birthday 1 week from this Saturday in a electronic Mercedes?
1: Yes. And I said, absolutely, yes, it is too much, but we still have to do it.
0: Yeah.
1: Because you're already going to, but if we're going to have a rollout in a Mercedes, she needs like a, you know, baseball players come out to a walk-up song?
2: Yes.
1: It's like a walk-out song.
2: A rollout song.
1: Rollout song. Yes, yes.
0: So, and you said you want like the music in the background, you want a DJ hyping this thing up. So it went from me being embarrassed to do this on social media, because I'll probably get judged by parents too. If we're going to do it, we're going to go way over the top.
1: If you're going to do it, you got to do it right.
0: So you say like rollout songs. Yeah, yeah. Give me, what's an example of a rollout song?
2: All right. Picture. She's in her little car. Okay. And she comes out to this. Turn it way up.
1: Pause.
2: Turn it way up. She's a boss. Ooh. Not going to fake it.
1: Oh, my God.
2: It's her game.
0: I kind of see it. She had sunglasses on her. She was coming out.
2: What's wrong with being confident?
1: Okay.
0: So let me think. Would a song like this work?
1: Oh, yeah. Yeah. Little Jasmine coming out. Yes, I like this one.
0: Okay.
1: Yeah, you need some sunglasses.
2: Dirty diaper.
1: We're talking about walkout songs.
0: Rollout songs
1: for your baby Jasmine's first birthday when she comes out of Mercedes. I got one for you. Okay, this is an old school song.
0: Old school, okay.
1: And remember how I said we're going to have like a mic and we could change the lyrics, maybe AI it, but this is the original song, okay?
3: We like the cars. The go boom.
1: And Bonnie, and we like the boom. But we're changing it to, pause it real quick.
0: Okay.
1: Her name is Jasmine. What's her middle name?
0: Francesca.
1: I'm Jasmine Francesca, and I like the boom. Boom. One more time.
2: Oh, my gosh.
3: We like the cars. The cars that go boom. I'm Jasmine Francesca, and I like the boom.
2: Okay. I like that
1: one. We can use AI to do that. I feel like you're not sold on that one.
2: That's possible.
0: No, I like it, but I'm trying to think of that. Because like, we have a lot of East Coast. That's a very West Coast fan song.
1: I know. I was worried about that. You have another one?
0: I like that. Okay.
2: I do. Okay. Listen to this one. Life's a highway. Okay. She's gonna ride it all night long. Yes. Get it, big
0: Rascal
2: Jasmine.
0: Flats.
1: I don't know about that one.
2: Come on,
0: questionable. All right. So I was thinking as we're talking about this, my goal is for her to have a great life, possibly even a good life.
4: Like we always do with this channel.
1: Oh, that's a good one. All right.
2: You got my vote.
0: Up in the sky, I can see everybody. You know, on the mic, I'm saying, put them up.
1: Okay, that's a top contender.
0: Okay.
1: I do got one though, because your family's from the East Coast, but I'm sorry, she's a West Coast girl. She's born and raised in San Diego. Yeah. She has to be like part of the culture.
0: Yeah.
1: Your wife, you said, is half Mexican.
0: She is, yeah.
1: So imagine your baby Jasmine rolling out in this little Mercedes at her first birthday in this song. We'll make it half hydraulics.
2: Stop it.
1: Yes, we'll have hydraulics. I'll get my dad's oldie like plaque, put it on there. I know it's not an oldie, but it's probably old now, a few years old.
0: It is. So I'm the driven one, so I'm going to jump out of a thing halfway through the wedding.
1: You got options.
0: So what we're going to do is we actually film this. We're going to put it on our Instagram page, at Channel 933. Maybe you can vote for one of these songs. Maybe once this video goes up, there's a song that we didn't think of that maybe could be used for Jasmine's rollout.
1: Does she know
0: song.
1: How to ride that thing yet?
0: We've been practicing that.
2: Is it remote control?
0: It is.
2: Oh, okay, good.
0: It is. And so you basically buckle her into this thing and you just pray for your life as you hit
1: really?
0: Go and you drive the thing. Oh, yeah.
1: Oh, but, man, this sounds a little dangerous.
0: You know the thing is, though, her driving, when Jasmine's driving the thing or my wife's driving this thing, it's a lot like Angie when she drives her Jeep around town.
1: Oh,
0: you know, it's
1: no.
0: very scary.
2: Oh, wow, dang.
0: Hang
2: do me like that.
0: Jasmine, hang on for your life.
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You could be at Petco for Luke Bryan and Jason Aldean. It is a Picket Ticket Weekend on Channel 933. I'll tell you how to get either of those tickets coming up next.

All right, let's do this right now. Wherever you are at in San Diego, spending your Saturday morning, thank you for spending it with us, Channel 933, and hanging with me. Let me get you an extra follower on Instagram. I'm going to follow you back, all right? You follow me first, though, because I don't know you. Matt Holiday on air. You follow me, I'll press follow back.

I guarantee you there will be a movie made from this Taylor Travis wedding at Madison Square Garden. I mean, they have to, right? Channel 933. It's coming. Don't worry.

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1: It's going to go to rent. I'm sure as many other people.
0: That'd be
1: so. $1,000 is going to go to.
0: Dude, 6 a.m. Monday. We got you.

0: Hey, what's up? You're awesome for listening to Channel 933 on this weekend. My name is Matt Holiday. What are you doing this weekend in SoCal?
1: Going to help work on trucks with my boyfriend.
0: That's impressive. You, like, get under the hood and, like, get under, like,
1: well,
0: work,
1: I mean,
0: on the
1: I'm
0: trucks?
1: Well, I'm going to watch and drink some beer.
0: Oh, you're going to make a TikTok in front of the truck. That's how we're contributing
1: exactly.
0: Here.
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0: Sounds like this.

what would I die on this hill for? Drivers in Southern California all need to retake their driver's test after 5 years. Like, maybe every single year. Just need a quick refresher, right? I mean, Channel 933. Come on now. Got me.

0: So I actually have the magic conch shell here on Channel 933 from SpongeBob SquarePants, the legit one. And we're going to ask it if you're going to get your bills paid on Monday. All right, go ahead, Greg.
1: Magic conch shell, will I win $1,000?
2: Maybe someday.
0: Dude,
1: yo,
0: you know what?
1: Holy crap!
0: I will take that. Monday is 6.

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1: Video is going viral at Channel 933. Go check that. 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

So obviously, wish America was still in it. But hey, it's going to be an epic World Cup final tomorrow. Later today, actually, this afternoon, kicking off in about an hour. France, England. It's Channel 933 for third place, and then Spain and Argentina going tomorrow in New York. That guy Post Malone going to perform before the show. BTS, Bieber, Shakira, Madonna, Coldplay, The Have.

0: Channel 933, San Diego's number one hit music station. I'm Matt Holiday. Hey, this is Kayla here on the 5. Kayla, you have been ready to get these tickets, right? Luke Bryan, Jason Aldean, Neo Akon, they're both coming.
1: I'm so excited. I had a full body reaction an hour ago when I heard you guys talking about it, and I have just been waiting.
0: No, hey, this is your chance right now. Let's go. It is a ticket weekend. Who you want? All right, Luke and Jason or Neo and Akon? You get to decide, man. All you need to do is open us up on the free iHeart app. You're going to open up channel 933, hit that little mic, and just tell me your name, what neighborhood you're listening to us at, why you want to go. 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Good luck.
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If it was the last. That's how this song starts from Zara Larsson, obviously, on Channel 933. Meanwhile, I'm over here living my days like I'm on 4 hours of sleep because I am. I live

So my prediction, after Justin crushes it at the World Cup final half tomorrow, it's going to warm him up for the Super Bowl halftime show up in L.A. this February. I'm telling you, I think he's going to be doing it. Channel 933, I think this is just a warm-up for him. Yeah.

lot of people have a lot to say about this girl's love life as of recent. It's Channel 933, but I have one question for y'all. Have you ever not gotten back with your ex? Yeah, that shut me up too pretty quickly.

right, we'll be watching tomorrow. That guy performing at the Hef, BTS, Madonna, Shakira, Coldplay, and then Argentina and Spain, France and England about to kick off too for third place. World Cup wrapping up this weekend. 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

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Happy Saturday, party people. How we feeling today, man? Listen, we got big winning on the way for you. I'm going to break it all down in just a little bit on how you can get hooked up. And plus, big winning next week, too. All right, let's get things started right now. One Republic, Need Your Love.

Kehlani coming in September. Keep it locked on Channel 93 as we bring you that big summer energy, getting you hooked up with your faves when they hit the city, okay? 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

Sabrina with that espresso right there on Channel 93.3. All right, so big winning is happening next week. Kicking off with Gina and Frankie Monday morning. You're going to have your chance at tickets for four people to Universal Studios Hollywood. 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

Jenny Dracula on Channel 93, San Diego's number one hit music station. I hope you're having a great Saturday. It's been a little warm in San Diego. It couldn't be more perfect that tomorrow is National Ice Cream Day. So be prepared to get out there and enjoy, you know, ice cream from your favorite spot. Shout out to the mom and pops, too. 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Bruno Mars.

0: Channel 93, San Diego's number one hit music station. Chino here on this Sabado Gigante, this Saturday, man. I know that over the past few weeks, SeaWorld has been cracking crazy. E40 last weekend, this afternoon, you got Ashanti. Shout out to everybody that went out there. If you're thinking like, oh yeah, I'm going to pull up late, don't pull up late because people weren't let in. If you saw the videos going viral, don't pull up late. I know Jordan Sparks is coming, Soulja Boy's coming. Too Short and Warren G should be a party for sure, man. Get your tickets to SeaWorld. Get out there, have some fun. It's Channel 93. You got a request? 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

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Channel 93, San Diego's number one hit music station. Ari saying she's focusing on her tour. That Eternal Sunshine tour should be a good one, man. 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

And that Pride Parade went down, started at 10 o'clock, I think, believe just might have wrapped up. 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Happy Pride San Diego. Channel 933, Teddy Swims, Mr. Know-It-All.

0: Teddy Swims, Mr. Know-It-All on Channel 93, San Diego's number one hit music station. 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

So you're aware we got your chance to pay your bills returning on Monday, right? We went through a whole week of it, and it's back. 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

You that love to go back to the movie theater, experience your favorite films when they return. That's one of my favorite things to do. My son works at a movie theater and he loves to do that as well. It's a 10th anniversary of La La Land returning to theaters next month. Release in 2016. Absolute classic. Great film. Tickets are on sale now, so jump on that. It's Channel 93. As promised, Bruno, Risk It All. For just a

San Diego, man. Opening day at the races yesterday. Pride Fest today, right? Channel 933, Frankie V in. And, of course, a lot of concerts coming to San Diego as well. I actually got your choice of tickets to see Jason Aldean and Luke Bryan or Neonico. We'll get you your choice of tickets coming up in about 3 minutes right after Harry Styles, American Girls.

0: Universal Studios Hollywood tickets at 710. NA10, Channel 933. It is Frankie V, Jens in National City. What are you doing?
1: Just sitting on the couch.
0: Chilling, just relaxing on a Saturday. Well, thank you for making us a part of it. We appreciate you.

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Remember when Ariana Grande said, I wrote a song about Ricky. It makes me laugh. Well, she's back with Ricky, her backup dancer. They were seen in New York City hanging. Okay, Channel 933, her latest, Hate That I Made You Love Me.